0: Você está no Mundo do Rock.
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2: What we've got here is failure to communicate. Some men you just can't reach. So you get what we had here last week, which is the way he

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And you might know how to play with fire.

0: When choosing your Ohio District 3 representative for Congress, there's no rejoice in Joyce. Vote for Cleophas Delaney. Delaney has devoted his time, energy, and personal resources to local causes, outreach to the homeless, and encouragement for young people. 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Don't rejoice with Joyce. Rejoice with Delaney.
1: 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Paid for by the committee to elect Cleophas Delaney.